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1: New month, new activities. It's B-Dub. Welcome to October, where apparently we're all expected to suddenly have plans again. In sports, baseball's postseason takes over with the World Series coming later this month. Plus, football's in full swing. Hockey's back, and the NBA returns. Basically, your couch is booked. In movies, Tom Cruise is back with Digger. The Social Reckoning hits theaters, and later this month, we get Street Fighter and DC's Clayface. Music, Winona Judd kicks off October with a new album, The Hard Truth. Lee Bryce putting out a new album tomorrow. Dustin Lynch has one coming out at the end of the month. Oh, and Halloween's on a Saturday this year. So enjoy October, the month where your weekends disappear faster than the fun-sized Snickers you bought for the kids.
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We're just getting going here. We got Kenny Chesney on in the next hour. Still to come, your instant countdown. 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I'm at Beat Up Radio on Instagram. 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
1: A scary diagnosis for Lady Ace Charles Kelly, but the way he's talking about what comes next is pretty inspiring. We'll talk about it next in the breakdown, brought to you by Boot Barn Keep West.

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0: Lady A's Charles Kelly has revealed he's been diagnosed with multiple myeloma, a rare form of blood cancer. He shared the news alongside his wife and says he plans to keep working while he goes through treatment. And I thought the way he put it was pretty powerful. He called it another hurdle and said he's confident they're going to get through it. He also says he'll share parts of the journey when it feels appropriate. Obviously, there's a lot ahead for Charles and his family, but he sounds hopeful, determined, and ready to fight. And as someone who has a family member battling cancer, that's half the battle. And that's your breakdown.
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Drew Baldridge dropped a new album a couple weeks ago called Faith Farm Family. He's been all over the TV circuit and all over the web talking about it. Some great artist content with other superstars and hanging with us all next week. Love this guy and his story. Just one of the best in country music. I think you're going to love the conversation we have with Drew Baldridge on the show next week.

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Eric Church with a microphone, Sheryl Crow with the guitar, or No Shoes Nation having an extra hour to tailgate. Which is more dangerous for Kenny Chesney? We'll get into that in minutes.

0: Kix 96.9. Kenny Chesney on the show. It's B-Dub Radio. Which do you think is more dangerous on a tour day? Giving Eric Church a microphone, Sheryl Crow guitar, or No Shoes Nation an extra hour to tailgate?
1: Probably No Shoes Nation an extra hour to tailgate.
0: I mean, they get rowdy. They get rowdy in the best way, but there's nothing like a Kenny Chesney tailgate, that's for sure.
1: I mean, just hearing that, you know, hearing you say that just is so unbelievable, you know, to have Eric back out there with us. You know, when we originally went on the road together in 2013, I mean, he didn't have to do it then.
0: Yeah.
1: I mean, he had already started building his wonderful audience and his career and his life, you know, and he didn't really have to go then. He went out again with us in 2015, but just for a few sporadic shows. So it's been a minute since we've been on the road together. And so the only way that I can think and wrap my brain

0: ring around why he's out there this time is because he wants to, and that he knows we're going to have fun. And I am so grateful, you know, to know that, I mean, Eric Church does not have to do this, and he is. And I'm very thankful and very grateful. And then before him is a person that's in the Rock and Roll Hall of Fame that's got hit after hit after hit. And I know she's not country, but my audience knows every one of those songs.
1: Halloween is coming.
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1: I got an invitation to a holiday party. 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Noon to 2 on a work day. So you get a two-hour lunch. 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Remember when companies actually did Christmas blowouts and just you raged together and showed up the next day stumbling into the office?

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1: Lincoln's Kix 96.9. The CEO of a surveillance camera company is getting a little taste of his own medicine online, and the internet went straight to middle school level revenge. This story gonna make you laugh out loud. 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
1: You know, people hate those Flock license plate cameras. I feel like somebody's always watching. It's B-Dub, the CEO of Flock, Garrett Langley, apparently has his own home blurred on Google Street View. You know, privacy. Imagine that. So the internet responded with the maturity you'd expect. Somebody reportedly labeled his house a public toilet on Google Maps. Now, the address isn't even confirmed to be his, so maybe don't start mailing Charmin there, but the irony is pretty spectacular. You run a company built around cameras tracking cars, then people go online and go, oh, you like privacy. Fascinating.
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11: Fall weather in Nebraska. 75 and sunny today, 52 tomorrow. 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
1: Dustin Lynch is releasing a new album called Clean Slate at the end of the month. He's also releasing a grad track from that, a song with Ashley Cook called How You Been. They've been teasing this thing on Instagram. It's straight fire. Comes out tonight. Album out October 30th.

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I'd be at some party, she'd show up and I'd be walking out. Across some parking lot, hiding behind her sister. I'd look up, she'd be at the red light beside me in that white Maxima with the sticker on the back. I'd act.

while, I guess they were keeping it low-key. 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

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It's B-Dub. 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

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Do you and a friend want to get to Vegas? We're sending you to see Jason Aldean and Luke Bryan, B-Dubs Boarding Pass, Las Vegas. 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Get to hang out December 11th. Allegiant Stadium. See the show. It's during NFR week, too, so there might be some other extracurricular activities you could probably get into. 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
1: The internet is furious about a major Hot Pockets change that happened 3 years ago. Welcome back, everyone. 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
1: So there's a guy going viral after buying Hot Pockets and discovering they don't come with that little silver crisping sleeve anymore. He goes, you can't even afford the pocket. I got to raw dog this thing in the microwave. It's a B-dub, and that's funny, but one problem. Hot Pockets started getting rid of those sleeves in 2023. They even ran a whole campaign about it. So if you're suddenly devastated by this, I'm questioning your Hot Pockets credentials. Like a real Hot Pockets veteran already knew. We've been out here eating slightly soggier lava pillows for years. Also, the pocket is the crust. The sleeve was never the pocket. I hate to gatekeep microwave food, but apparently somebody has to.
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Weekends, Kicks 96.9. So apparently AI is now SI. I thought SI was Sports Illustrated. AI, artificial intelligence, now called super intelligence by the U.S. government. We still don't have fixed roads, high-speed internet anywhere, or healthcare, but we have new names for AI. Got it.

0: I'm Chase Matthew. Here's my new song, Holding It Down.
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Lincoln's Kix 96.9. A scary health update from Lady Ace Charles Kelly, but he says he fully intends to keep making music through it. We'll talk about that next to the breakdown brought to you by the Home Depot. On a train.

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0: Some tough news from Lady A. Charles Kelly has revealed he's been diagnosed with multiple myeloma. It's a rare type of blood cancer. Charles shared the news alongside his wife, Cassie, and says he plans to keep working and making music while going through treatment. He also sounds incredibly hopeful, calling this another hurdle, saying he's confident they're going to get through it. He says he'll share more of the journey when it feels appropriate, but for now, he's focused on treatment, his family, and continuing to do what he loves. Certainly send Charles and the entire Lady A family a whole lot of love right now when you can. That's your breakdown.
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Drew Baldridge is the living definition of success is going from failure to failure without loss of enthusiasm. The guy got dropped from a record label. It closed up shop. He released a song independent. It went all the way to number one. He's got a record deal now and just dropped an album called Faith Farm Family. He's hanging with us next week.

Lincoln's Kicks 96.9. Got the most wanted song of the day. Will it be Ella Langley, Lainey Wilson, maybe some Morgan Wallen, maybe somebody else? That's up to your request at Beat Up Radio on Instagram. Most wanted song of the day brought to you by Boot Barn. Keep West, less than 10 minutes away. She said.

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1: It's Beat Up Just Like That. We have made it to the weekend. We'll kick it off tomorrow on the show. Have a great rest of your night. If there's anything I could do for you in the meantime, as always, feel free to reach out at Beat Up Radio.

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2: We have been just joining us. It's Rachel, who's been dating Mason for about a year. Things have been going great until it looks like she decided to start saving money. She's been cutting back on the things she doesn't need, like clothes, makeup, hair, nails, and says Mason started acting differently. He even told her that he wants to be with someone who takes pride in how they look. Like, what a dig that is. Now Rachel's wondering if he's just less attracted to her because she spends less money on herself. So is Mason being shallow, or does he actually have a point behind all this? Let's give him a call.
3: Hello?
2: Hi, is this Mason?
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4: A country radio morning show.
3: Oh, yeah.
2: We sometimes, with our show, reach out and help folks out with their relationships and dating advice and what have you. And we're actually calling on behalf of your girlfriend, Rachel.
3: Oh, boy.
2: She brought up to us in an email that things have kind of been, I don't know, changed between you guys recently. And she doesn't know why. And she thinks maybe you're just not attracted to her anymore.
3: That's not exactly it.
4: Would you mind letting us know
2: what it is?
3: It's about her hair.
4: Okay.
2: Her hair.
4: And what about it?
5: What are you talking about?
2: By the way, Mason, Rachel's... Rachel's with us.
3: You told me you were going to stop coloring it.
5: Mason, I've been telling you that I've been trying to save money.
3: I know.
5: Okay, and you know how expensive it is to get my hair colored all the time.
4: Yeah, it's so expensive.
3: I don't know. You know, she's got such great, beautiful hair, and I just don't know if I'm going to find it attractive when it goes all gray.
4: When it goes all gray? What it...

0: Unless, like, her roots are all completely gray and she's going gray at a very young age. I don't know that you really have to worry about. Well, she just said, though, that she's got some springing up, but that doesn't sound like her hair's already almost completely gray.
1: I mean, I'm just attracted to the way you look right now. So that's all I'm saying.
2: You're attracted to my hair color.
1: I don't know. I'm attracted to you. But the way you look is, I mean, it's part of it, right?
2: Okay, so what if I get wrinkles? What happens then?
1: Oh, that's different, you know, like just the staging.
2: How is that different?
0: Well, so is gray hair.
1: Listen, I'm not saying she can't do it. I'm just saying I don't know if I'm going to, you know, be attracted to it. That's all I'm saying.
3: Wow.
4: Okay. Dude, grandmas can be hot too, man.
2: Yeah, I mean, what exactly do you expect me to do?
1: I don't have no granny fetish is what I'm saying. I don't have a granny fetish, all right?
3: Oh, jeez Louise.
2: Well, oh, my God.
3: Do you really feel like you look like someone's grandma?
2: No, I'm 37. Like, I'm not.
0: I don't know. There's just so much that I want to say, but I don't want to take away from Rachel's moment of defending herself.
3: I mean, Rachel wants to stop cutting her hair because it's expensive and she's comfortable with her natural hair. Are you saying that you need to have a say in what she does with her?
1: No. Okay. I don't, you know, I don't get a say in what she does. I'm just allowed to have feelings about it. That's all I'm saying.
4: That's fine.
0: Okay.
2: That's fine. Have your feelings, but don't make me feel like I'm somehow letting myself go because I don't want to spend $200 every couple of weeks just to cover up.
1: I never said you're letting yourself go. I didn't say that.
0: That's what it feels like.
2: You said you want somebody who takes pride in how they look.
1: Because I do, and you did.
0: Oh, no.
2: Okay.
0: Here's the shovel. That hole's a little bit deeper.
2: I do take pride in how it looks. I just don't want to spend a fortune maintaining it.
0: I think it's very valid for you to have a feeling where you aren't sure that you'd be fully physically attracted to your partner going full gray. And there is a way to go about that conversation. I just think initially it wasn't really presented the right way.
3: Right.
1: And that's fair enough.
0: Yeah, and you're kind of doubling down on it.
4: Yeah,
3: which unfortunately it's the nature of a guy sometimes just kind of keep putting your foot in your mouth when you're trying to.
0: She knows now that you might not find that fully attractive. You don't know, though, until see it, I suppose.
3: Hey, there's some gorgeous ladies that have gray hair. It's not a bad thing.
0: I think grays are, I mean, I don't know. Everyone's got their own thing. I don't know. Like, you might like gray hair, you might not, whatever, but no matter what, the one thing that is true is everyone's going to get it. Because it's a part of aging. Your body's literally decaying, so your hair is going to go first.
4: Yeah,
0: okay.
4: You're dying every day.
0: You are. Your body is little by little.
3: You
0: just
3: guys can at least die
0: kicking
3: together.
0: Kicking the bucket all day long.
4: Yeah.
0: And hair is the first thing to go because it's you don't really need it.
3: Yeah.
0: So that's something that's going to happen no matter what. So you're going to have to kind of figure out if it's really worth losing somebody you've been with for an entire year because you're worried about her gray hair being visible.
3: Does that make sense, Mason?
1: It makes sense, yeah.
0: Yeah.
4: Okay. I was worried you were going to say she had like a bob or something. Now and I was gonna be like, oh God.
0: God, I love a good bob though.
4: I bet. Let's give you one tomorrow.
0: No, I would look like Lord Farquaad.
4: That's why I want you to have one.
0: I can.
3: Shrek?
0: Yeah.
4: That's so awesome.
0: It's super chic on other women for me and my body style too. I just I would be looking like a bowling pin plus Lord Farquaad.
3: We've got a new Halloween costume for Corey. I was Lord Farquaad.
0: Question though, Rachel, because it's an issue of saving money, I totally 1000% understand. I haven't gotten my hair cut in over a year. If he agrees to pony up the cash to get your hair colored, would you do that?
2: I mean, sure. If he wants to pay for it, then great.
0: Well, there you go. Mason, there's a workaround.
1: Done.
2: I also want him to appreciate me no matter what my hair looks like.
0: 1000%.
1: I do.
2: Yeah.
3: Okay.
0: Yeah.
2: All I have to say is the second you get a gray hair coming out of that chin.
4: It happens in your beard quick, too.
3: She's buddy. Calling it out.
4: Look out.
1: I did set myself up, didn't I?
3: Yeah,
0: you're going to come home and there's going to be a couple boxes of Just for Men on the counter. A couple different shades. Yeah. You get to pick it.
3: Well, hey, we appreciate you guys letting us step in the middle of this and help hopefully make things better, Rachel. Did we make things a little bit better?
2: Hello. I mean, I'm glad we talked through it. Yeah.
0: All right.
2: We'll see.
0: I hope I got your hair color, your next hair appointment taken care of.
3: Mason, you better pony up that cash. Venmo it over.
1: It's on the way.
0: And you got to include the tip, too.
1: Yeah.
3: We appreciate you guys being on the show. Just for being on, we're going to give you a couple of concert tickets to have a date out on us, okay?
1: Oh, I appreciate
2: it. Thank you.
3: All right. Hey, you guys have a great day. Thank you so much for being on the show.
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15: As if you didn't already know, it's Friday, but it is October 2nd as well. Good morning, I am JP. It is a free, fun Friday. And a lot for you coming up on the show. And it's been nice to not have any rain. It'll be sunny and 66 today. Kind of a chilly start to the two, right? It's 46 out right now. Then 73 for Husker game day Saturday. Going to be glorious. 71 on Sunday. And then next week, no rain in the forecast. Upper 70s for most of it. So something to look forward to into the weekend. Into next week, but let's not think about like next week. Let's think about now and enjoying ourselves with a free fun Friday. We'll get you ready for the Husker Maryland game as they take on the Terrapins for homecoming and how you can party with us in the rail yard. Give you a chance to win without a context contest. 49 Winchesters at the Berman Theater on October 6th, and we've got tickets for you for that. A new Redneck movie review. Maybe where Cooter Recipes' career is going, as he might be enjoying or joining in the Influencer Project. We'll see what that's all about and give you some free movie passes. A conversation about phoneless dining. Fat Bear Week has a new champ, and it's glorious, the story behind this up-and-comer that ended up taking the top spot in Fat Bear Week. We'll get you a chance to join Double the Millionaires Club with good things. And if you got a good thing, let us know about it by texting in 466-9696, whatever is good in your world. And we'll have a chance to join the Millionaires Club with that. And the Nitty Gritty for Music City, getting you brand new music from a collab involving Miranda and Ella Langley. Miranda Lambert, Ella Langley collab coming up with Coriel and more on a Friday. Let's go.
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Tom Ayers, Kicks 96.9, JP Coriel, Husker Nick coming up. Coriel's got your nitty gritty for Music City, including the world premiere of a new collab between Miranda and Ella.

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1: How Miranda Lambert thinks she got her name. 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
1: Nitty gritty from Music City, powered by A1 mold testing and remediation. Miranda Lambert, ahead of the release of her Crisco album, which comes out today, was talking about just

0: doesn't know. Her own mother, Bev, believes this theory too. And yeah, so Miranda says, quote, "I literally think that I'm named after Miranda," writes, "and so does my mom."
1: Wow. That's wild.
0: Side note, her mom and dad also at one point were both private investigators.
1: Yes, they were.
0: See, in case you didn't know that.
1: She needs to just collab with someone and make a TV series out of their lives. Because, I mean,
0: I think that'd be cool.
1: It'd be very interesting. Like her, like a little kid version of her. It could be like the Wonder Years where it's like she's narrating it throughout the
0: private investigator parents in Texas and stuff. Yeah,
1: I think it'd be very interesting.
0: Monday's broadcast of Monday Night Football features more than touchdowns and cheerleaders. Announced recently, Eric Church will join a star-studded halftime show for the game between the New Orleans Saints and the Atlanta Falcons. Trombone Shorty's a part of it. And R&B legend Irma Thomas will sing the national anthem. The game marks the 20th anniversary of the Saints returning to the Superdome following the devastation of Hurricane Katrina.
1: That's cool.
0: So Eric Church will be a part of that. As the Saints go marching in. I wonder if they'll play that.
1: I bet they will.
0: Lastly, as people continue to mourn Dolly Parton, she still pops up in various ways, at least on social media, since she had so many business ventures going at the time. A lot of that's related to those things. Otherwise, now it's like museums and things to honor Dolly Parton, which had been in the works before she passed away. Okay. But with the news of the passing, people were kind of worried that maybe that it wouldn't come to fruition, but it has. She pre-recorded a commercial for her Cup of Ambition coffee, so that might be a little jarring to see, but that's pre-recorded.
1: Okay.
0: As well as showing up via video to accept awards. Now, fans who visited the grand opening of her Life of Many Colors Museum in Tennessee, they're in Nashville recently, they were greeted by a smiling Donnie. I can't talk this morning.
1: It's okay.
0: Dolly. She says, quote, "Hi, everybody. It's Dolly. I'm so proud to invite you to the Life of Many Colors Museum opening right here in the heart of Nashville at my Songteller Hotel." She says it's the largest museum of her life and career, and it's just filled to the brim with lots of things. Stories, songs, memories, memorabilia.
1: I can't wait to go.
0: It all is all-encompassing Dolly. Yes, and I will be in Nashville next week, so I'm hoping to make an appearance.
2: Yes. I love how many things she has, like, on the market. Like whenever I go to Hy-Vee and I always walk through the frozen aisle section,
0: those TV
2: they have
0: dinners.
2: All those TV dinners.
0: I almost bought Dolly one the other day.
2: I almost bought you one actually the other day. I was like, I wonder if Corey else had these before.
0: I actually haven't.
2: Really?
0: So it's funny you say that because I clocked that the other day.
1: Yeah, Tasty Tuesday.
2: I
1: have
2: a ton of them in there and I was just laughing as I walked by. I was like, man, she like literally, when we talk about entrepreneurs, my goodness.
0: Set herself up right. Well, earlier I talked about Miranda Lambert and her new album, Crisco, that comes out today. That also means along with that comes a brand new song. We talked about it recently, Miranda Lambert's collaboration with Ella Langley called Snakeskin Boots. It's coming up after the break. That's Nitty Gritty from Music City. I'm Corey L with Kix 96.9.
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1: We'll get that new collab plus a chance to join the Millionaires Club times two. 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
1: All I really need is a little good news.
2: That's a new song from Miranda Lambert and Ella Langley. That's a good thing. What other good things are out there? You can let us know by texting in your good things at 466-9696. Crystal says, my good thing, Sterling Jets are at home tonight against HTRS. Perfect weather to come out and support the boys. Let's go, Jet fans, number 33.
3: Nice.
2: Dave says Riley showed why she's the best setter in the country last night with volleyball. What's your good thing, Coriel?
3: My good thing is, despite nothing but problems with it now this morning, because I think that there's bigger issues, I want to give a shout out to our friend Brian, who so graciously stepped in to help me kind of figure out what was going on with my car after going through some flooded intersections yesterday. It just kind of a mess, to be honest with you. But Brian, what a kind person. Thank you so, so much. Though I thought that was potentially the fix then, which ended up being a battery jump. At any rate, I went and ran some errands that I really needed to do. Unfortunately, it lost its gusto again. And fortunately, I was close enough to home that it wasn't absolute, like, despair. But there was a woman next to me. I just held up my notes app to her window. I felt bad because she was on her phone, but it just said, would you care to give me a jump? Very, very sweet person. Her name was Susan, or Susie is what she went by, but she was very kind to do so. So thank you so much.
2: Thank you, Susan or Susie.
1: All I really need is a little good news.
2: Nick, your good thing.
4: My good thing is that after a long 3-week hiatus because of rain, In theory, I gotta say, tomorrow Newport 3G is back. The 8-year-old girl soccer team that I coach. Very excited to see this. My daughter has been chomping at the bit to be able to get out there and play some soccer. And hopefully now, after the torrential downpours of the last 3 weeks are done, we will have a nice pitch to play some soccer on.
3: Hell yeah.
4: I hope. We'll see.
2: We'll be hoping for the best for you. My good thing, I have a couple of actual guests that would like to say a few words. Part of my good thing? If it'll work. Okay, come on now. Please work.
3: Couple of guests.
2: Yes.
5: 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Excited to see you all Friday, opening night at the Rail Yard outside PBA.
6: We got a 3-point contest, a skills contest, and we're going to sign autographs after. We'll see you there. Go Big Red.
2: That's Bryce Sanford and Connor Asijan, who are very excited to have all the Husker fans come out. Tonight is opening night.
3: Nice.
2: You're not going to want to miss it. It's going to be a lot of fun. It's absolutely free to everybody. And it's right there in the Rail Yard Street there, Canopy Street, with the Pinnacle Bank Arena. They're setting up a basketball hoop. They're going to have a 3-point competition with the men and the women. Then they're going to have a shooting stars competition with the fans, too.
3: Hey, that's cool.
2: And an autograph session to meet all of your favorite players from the men and women's basketball team, get to know some of the new ones as well.
4: Sweet.
2: So if you're looking for something to do, 7 o'clock tonight, it all gets underway. I will be your host for it, and then basketball is back next week, like already playing exhibition games, which is crazy, but it's exciting. So if you want to come out and join us for that is tonight. One more good thing. Double the Millionaires Club, as the Powerball is tomorrow night at $440 million. The Mega Millions is tonight at $321 million. And we want to use your luck and potentially have the entire team win a lot of money. So, 466-9696. Name, lucky number, phone number. We go buy the tickets and hopefully win big with the Millionaires Club.
0: Coming up
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2: America has spoken, and more than 2 million people voted, and the winner of this year's competition is a big one coming next.
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1: The champ is here!
2: It's all over. Fat Bear Week.
3: Oh, yeah.
2: And a bear who wasn't even supposed to make it to the final round just won the whole dang thing.
3: Hey, we love an underdog. Well, under bear.
2: Under, yeah.
4: Yeah.
2: 12th year of the Fat Bear Week tournament.
4: Was he beefy?
2: The internet votes of which of all the different brown bears in Katmai National Park and Preserve. That's a very fun thing that they do every year. And a bunch of people jump in and vote on this. And the winner was crowned after the polls closed on Tuesday. Bear 89, best known as Backpack.
3: I just
4: what a nickname.
3: Love.
4: Holy moly.
3: It's, if you think about it.
4: Yeah.
3: Backpacks are notoriously just like wide and heavy.
4: Yeah.
3: They're right. Like 30, they make up like 30% of a whole child's body too. Like backpacks are supposed to be huge.
2: Yep. He got his nickname. He got his nickname after he clung to his mom's back as a cub. Oh. And she was also a competitor back in the day of Fat Bear Week.
3: Hey, wow.
4: But back, beefy stock.
2: Backpack came down to a margin of 5,091 votes, and he eventually overtook Bear 910 to win the title.
3: Oh, Backpack.
2: And it was like neck to neck with the competition on Monday. And in the semifinal, Backpack trailed Bear 164, nicknamed Bucky, for most of the day, but then surged ahead with 3,000 votes.
3: I love it so much. I saw a TikTok of this guy that does skits. And he was dressed up in a bear costume. It was him just enjoying a cup of coffee. Shows him like jumping online for the day. Just woke up, you know, checking out what's going on. And then it shows him going, Fat Bear Week? What are you, Fat Bear Week? And then he like gets on his little bear phone and he's like, dude, they're calling us fat online.
4: Yeah.
3: he was like deeply offended by it. Oh, yeah. He's like, I'm rather trim. I work really hard for
2: really
3: this.
2: Work really hard at this. That's so funny.
4: It's like I was saying last time we talked about this, was like, I'm shocked they don't have, like, the bears have their own Fat Human Week.
3: Yeah.
4: They're like, it's getting time.
3: Or Dumb Human Week.
4: They're going into winter now. These are when the humans all get fat.
2: Yeah.
4: So this is Fat Human Week. Let's do it.
3: And the ones that just don't use their brains at all, the ones that you always see videos of like kind of messing around with wildlife when everyone tells you don't get close, and it's all these stupid humans that are like, I'm gonna go touch it,
2: and then
3: they get flung into the air, or they get stomped on and something. The bears are like, here's stupid human of the week, here's our winner.
2: They're just all sitting around the trash cans at the park and just kind of having a little snack, watching humans get destroyed by like buffalo.
3: They're sitting at someone's campsite, like picnic table, eating all their food that they left out because they're idiots, and they're just like, idiots. Idiots.
2: That's what it would look like. That's the visual. But congrats goes out to Backpack.
3: Good job,
2: the
3: Backpack.
2: The winner of the Fat Bear Week once again. It'll be back like a 13th year next year. We'll see if Backpack can come back and win the title yet again, or if maybe one of us can steal it away from him.
3: Now that I've started gaining a little bit of weight, I'm just telling everybody that I'm conditioning for Fat Bear.
4: There you go.
3: I'm going to go, no, I'm not getting chunky. I'm becoming potentially a champion. So.
2: Yeah, it'd be Bear 969. We don't even have to give you a nickname. It'd just be Coriel Bears 969. Fat Bear Week next year.
3: Fat Bear Week contender. Yeah.
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Coming up, your chance to win without a context contest. But before that, getting you ready to watch the 4-0 Huskers take on Maryland. 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
1: And back at Memorial Stadium tomorrow, your Nebraska Cornhuskers taking on the Turtles of Maryland.
2: I bet they're slow.
1: I don't know, Nick. Are they? Would you consider them to be slow?
3: They lost their.
2: You said they're turtles.
3: They lost their last game like 56-3 to UCLA. So yeah, their running backs didn't run very fast in that game.
1: What, five turnovers of four interceptions?
3: Yeah, it was one of them things where, like, literally, all you need to know about this game is Nebraska plays solid defense, get some turnovers, and then capitalize on said turnovers, and it should be an easy victory.
1: Should be able to get through it pretty quickly.
2: Yes. Victory!
3: But we will see. This is, maybe I'm still jaded, but it's like, I'll wait until the first quarter's over, and then we'll get all excited, and, you know.
1: Is that how you felt watching the last weekend's game?
3: Yeah.
1: It was like, just sit on this.
3: Every
1: like,
3: one of them.
1: When is the ball going to drop, or the other shoe
3: going
1: to drop?
3: Yeah, I mean, I felt like Nebraska was going to win the whole time, but it was like, well, let's pull away here. Let's really take care of business.
1: Real quick.
3: Let's get rid of it, you know. Calandria be the Melandria.
2: I know this isn't how this works at all, but I would just kind of hope that they go through a list of just mascots, and they go, well, turtles kind of sounds like that. They'd be kind of easy to beat. So.
3: Unless they're Ninja Turtles.
2: Yeah, unless if there's like, asterisk next to it, then of course you'd have to ask questions. But if it just says, you know, the turtles, you might be more inclined to spar.
3: Nebraska's favored by like almost 15 points. I think it's 14 and a half.
2: Nice.
3: So, you know, when you're a 2-touchdown favorite, you should win the game. Obviously, you want to cover because that means you're doing what everybody's expected of you. But yeah, I'm excited, man.
1: And this is a big deal. First time 4-0 since 2016. 5-0.
3: Yeah, 5-0 would be the
1: last time we'd be 5-0.
2: Since you said 2016.
1: Yeah,
2: it's been a decade
1: since we were 4-0 to start.
2: Start the season.
1: I know.
2: Wow.
1: It's crazy.
2: Wow.
3: Yeah.
2: Dang.
3: Was that when Coach Riley had us like top 10 at one point?
1: Yeah, I think so. Yeah. Yeah. Everybody's getting sprinkles.
3: Oh my God. We were a top 10 team that year for
2: laughing
3: for like 5 minutes.
2: We're in danger. Awesome.
1: Yeah, remember.
3: Yeah, no,
1: we had this piece from him.
3: Yeah. Dude.
1: Everybody got sprinkles.
3: He literally, the one time I ever, because I went to every practice, that was when I was covering the team, and I'm standing in the bathroom peeing. And Coach Riley gets into, there's like 15 stalls, and he comes right next to me, and into the one right next to me.
2: I'm not a dude, but I do know dude code.
3: You don't do that.
2: Don't do that, right?
1: Not right next to him.
3: So he's standing next to me, and I'm like,
2: hello?
3: And he goes, hey. And I was like, I'm like, hey, Coach, players are looking good out there. And he just goes, he looks at me, and he goes, teamwork makes the teamwork.
2: What is happening?
3: And I was like, what
2: a fever dream.
3: All right, here we go, Coach Riley. Yeah, no
2: you
3: problem.
2: You said, all right.
1: Oh, my God.
3: Dude, well, I'm going to go wash my hands now. I don't know. See ya. Yeah.
1: Right. And not only does Husker football play Maryland, but the volleyball team is at Maryland right after that. So you can go, watch the game. You could come tailgate with us in the rail yard starting at noon with our kickoff party. Tiago's bringing the music. We got the freebies from Bud Light, Nebraska Lottery, Pepsi, and Neutral. Then you can go to the game or stay and watch the game, because then right after you're going to want to come back to the rail yard and watch volleyball beat up on Maryland on the road. So
2: I'm excited for another kickoff party.
3: Well, Maryland's going to have to get their butts kicked by us twice that day.
1: Yeah.
3: Wow.
2: Yeah.
1: Talk about it. Wow. Ouch.
2: Put the hurt on. What's the weather like tomorrow?
1: Beautiful. Sunny. And
2: 70 for the high. Sunny.
1: Yeah.
2: Okay. Nice.
1: Yeah, it's perfect weather for
3: it'll be good. Yeah. Just the big thing is going to be Nebraska offense, do what you're doing.
1: Yeah.
3: Don't turn the ball over. And then defense, just cause a few turnovers. And it should get out of hand fast.
1: Yeah. Yeah.
3: It should.
1: Might not have the running back phenom/bowler Jamal Rule, but other than that.
3: Play.
1: He's on the doubtful list, I believe, right now.
3: But
1: you know what?
3: All right.
1: Get him healthy, because you got Indiana coming and all these other teams, too. So
3: yeah, I'm excited for him to be healthy these next few games, because it's, you know, you get to the number 6 ranked team, number 15 ranked team, Washington, Illinois. I mean, I don't know. I'm excited for these next two. After this one, we can't overlook this one.
1: Yeah.
3: But home game against Indiana is going to be unbelievable. Like, unbelievable. Epic.
2: Yeah, that'll be awesome.
3: I'm pumped for that, so.
1: All right. Well, hey, get down to the rail yard. Come join us. Noon, the big party gets underway. The biggest tailgate in Nebraska in the rail yard with Kicks.
0: Coming up next. next. 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
0: From the 1011 Weather Center, Lincoln Weather.
2: Sunny skies. Looks like your weather this weekend should be pretty mild. Basically low 70s all weekend long with that sun. And then next week, more sun, mid to upper 70s, mostly for your highs. So drying things out a little bit.
1: Yeah.
2: Kind of need that at this point. 47 now. Good morning. It is, by the way, kind of crisp out there.
3: Yeah, it's nice. Chilly this morning.
2: I put on a heavier jacket this morning.
1: It feels like Halloween outside.
2: It does. It feels like Halloween.
1: Yeah, and Halloween is underway with your chance to win tickets to that sold-out show and a hotel room and all that fun stuff right now at KZKX.com. And that's just beginning. 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

0: What the heck were you thinking?
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2: What in the world were you thinking?
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4: What?
5: I was waiting for it.
6: Oh my God.
5: I was waiting for it. Pulling it out of my butt. I'm going.
7: Yeah, you can have it if that's where it's living.
6: Who are you?
5: Right. I just booze and I'm just stinky. I am browning in my pants is what's happening.
8: Hi, I'm Coriel. I would really like a...
5: Are you kicking that tiny little ball? 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
1: Time for another round of Out of Context Contest with your chance to win fabulous prizes on a Friday. If you'd like to play and take on the challenge, that is what we talked about this past week. 466-9696. We need three of you to jump on the lines and compete in OCC. 466-9696. 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
5: What?
6: I was waiting for it.
5: Oh my God.
6: Pulling it out of my butt. I'm going.
7: Yeah, you can have it if that's where it's living. Where you?
6: I just booze and I'm just stinky. I am browning in my pants is what's happening.
8: Hi, I'm Coryell. I would really like a...
6: Are you kicking that tiny little ball? Oh my God.
9: I don't think I miss what you think I miss.
2: Time once again to play Out of Context Contest. Your chance to win fabulous prizes on a Friday. And this time around, it looks like all three of us are involved in OCC audio. So not just adding to Coryell's lore of being the lead dog of this
5: smelly
6: game.
5: Thank
6: God.
2: You do say some crazy crap, though.
6: Never.
2: Yeah. Playing the game today are Stacy, Nick, and we start with Alyssa. Good morning, Alyssa.
10: Good morning.
2: All right, Nick, take it away.
4: All right, Alyssa, super simple game here. It's Out of Context Contest. The way it works is we're going to play some audio taken out of context from our show, and then I'll give you three options, a one, a two, or a three. You tell me what we were talking about, and you will move on to the next question. If you get all three in a row, you win. If you miss one, stay on the line, because lately we've been getting back to our contestants quite a bit.
6: Happen.
4: So make sure you're hanging out, and I wish you the best of luck, okay?
10: Thank you.
2: All right. Here's number one.
6: There was smoke coming out of something.
2: There's a lot of stuff.
7: There's a lot of work and a lot of effort going into whatever she's doing over there.
1: What?
4: Okay. Number one, the computers in our studio were working way too hard and started smoking from underneath the table.
7: There's a lot of work and a lot of effort going into whatever she's doing over there.
4: Number two, the Kicks truck was rolling down the highway and, smoke was coming out of the hood.
7: There's a lot of work and a lot of effort going into whatever she's doing over there.
4: Number three, Coryell was doing simple math.
7: There's a lot of work and a lot of effort going into whatever she's doing over there.
6: I hate how short that last option was.
5: Math. What do you think it is, Alyssa? One, two, or three?
10: Three?
4: Yes. Oh, my God. It is 100%.
6: Yes. Sorry.
4: Corey, I was trying to add up. If I remember right, it was something like... It was like a single-digit number. I know that. Her fingers were out. She was...
6: I got nothing. I don't remember. Obviously, because math is involved. I clearly just blocked it out of my brain.
2: You did. That memory is gone for forever. All right. Well, Alyssa, you got a point. Here's number two in Out of Context Contest. Now, they love Mr. Boner.
6: Oh, God, I love it.
1: What?
4: All right. Number one, JP was talking about his buddy from his frat days. The chick loves Mr. Boner and the naked guy.
2: They love Mr. Boner.
6: Oh, God, I love it.
4: Number two, they were talking about a skeleton in a front yard for decoration.
2: They love

0: Mr. Boner.
1: Oh, I'm gotta sure love their- it.
2: Or number three, there's a new cartoon character, think Mr. Hankey from South Park, but instead it's Mr. Boner.
0: They love Mr. Boner.
1: Oh, I'm gotta sure love their- it.
0: What do you think, Alyssa?
3: Number two.
2: It is. Number two.
1: Sure is.
0: For our listeners, that's what they name their giant skeleton that's coming out of the ground in
1: Mr.
0: their
1: Boner.
0: In their decorations. All right, well, Alyssa, you got two right. You get this one, you win the whole thing. If not, Nick and Stacy are going to steal it away. Here's the final piece in Out of Context contest today.
1: Where the hell am I?
4: Hold on, there's no room in here.
1: Yeah, they're like,
4: else
1: what
4: going
1: the
4: on.
1: Hell?
4: Yeah, that could be a tough situation.
1: This place is garbage.
4: No.
0: What?
1: Right. Oh, no.
2: Number one, Coryell is talking about her own body.
1: Where the hell am I?
4: Hold on, there's no room in here.
1: Yeah,
4: everything
1: they're like,
4: else
1: what
4: going
1: the
4: on?
1: Hell?
4: Yeah, that could be a tough situation.
1: This place is garbage.
2: Coryell is talking about waking up while driving through Iowa.
1: Where the hell am I?
4: Hold on, there's no room in here.
1: Yeah,
4: everything
1: they're like,
4: else
1: what
4: going
1: the
4: on?
1: Hell?
4: Yeah, that could be a tough situation.
1: This place is garbage.
4: No.
0: Like Hank Hill there, like, what the hell?
1: God, that's so good.
2: Or number three, Coryell's talking about waking up in the Blaze studio.
1: Where the hell am I?
4: Hold on, there's no room in here.
1: Yeah,
4: everything
1: they're like,
4: else
1: what
4: going
1: the
4: on?
1: Hell?
4: Yeah, that could be a tough situation.
1: This place is garbage.
4: No.
0: All right, Alyssa, is it one, two, or three?
3: Two?
2: It is not,
1: not two.
2: You would think.
0: All right, hang on. Let's move on to Nick. Good morning, Nick.
5: Good morning.
0: Now here's the options again.
2: All right, Nick, is it number one, Coryell is talking about her own body?
1: Where the hell am I?
4: Hold on, there's no room in here.
1: Yeah, they're like,
4: else
1: what
4: going
1: the
4: on?
1: Hell?
4: Yeah, that could be a tough situation.
1: This place is garbage.
4: No.
2: Or number three, Coryell's talking about waking up in the Blaze studio.
1: Where the hell am I?
4: Hold on, there's no room in here.
1: Yeah,
4: everything
1: they're like,
4: else
1: what
4: going on?
1: The hell?
4: Yeah, that could be a tough situation.
1: This place is garbage.
4: No.
0: All right, what do you think, one or three?
5: Is it number one?
2: It is number one.
0: All right.
1: Good job.
0: And Nick has officially stole the game and won this week's Out of Context contest. Congratulations, Nick.
1: Good job.
0: Yes. Hang on the line. We'll get more details. See you on your prizes. Stacy and Alyssa. Alyssa, thanks for playing. Sorry you did not
1: thank
0: win.
1: Thank you.
0: But that was a great run. And oh my God. Yeah, talking about the alien invasion and if they try to, like,
1: I was talking about, aliens and, like, bacteria.
0: Yeah.
1: And they wouldn't survive They wouldn't survive this carcass, I'll tell you that.
0: Definitely
1: much.
0: Not. And that is our context contest for this week.
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2: Now, if you're not a boomer or a Gen Xer, you probably don't remember smoking and non-smoking sections at restaurants.
3: I never understood that. Even as a kid, I'm like, but I can smell it.
2: Yeah, it just wafts over.
3: On my clothes and
4: it doesn't
3: hair.
4: Affect you if you're in the non-smoking area.
3: Oh, yeah. You can smell it and it can be on your person, but it just doesn't affect you.
4: Yeah.
3: Because
4: yeah,
3: you're in the non-smoking.
4: It's, yeah, it's really fun. Simple, yeah. 80s and 70s
3: it's science.
4: Yeah.
2: Well, now something new that might just be the same thing, but instead it'll be phones or no phones sections of various restaurants and bars. That's becoming a thing.
3: I think that's awesome. There are a lot of places that have done the phoneless thing for quite a while,
2: yeah,
3: already.
2: You were rattling off a couple of them that kind of do that.
3: We're pretty sure the other room.
2: Yeah, the speakeasy bar
3: in Lincoln.
4: Oh yeah, I've been kicked out of there a few times.
3: Yeah, you can't have your phone out
4: on game days twice.
3: You'd
4: think on
3: I'll
4: a game
3: be honest,
4: day,
3: it doesn't surprise me.
4: Well, you'd think like I walked in there and everybody's all riled up for the Husker game, and they're like, "Sir,

0: And I'm looking around the room, and everybody's got all their face paint on and stuff, and they're just like,
1: and I'm like, it's silence.
0: All right, I'm gonna.
2: Yeah. Is it okay?
0: See you guys later.
1: Well, then Alamo Draft House. Serena used to work there, and when you go to a movie there, you cannot.
2: No, cell phone. No, you can't.
0: You can't talk. You can't do anything.
2: No,
1: they watch for you.
0: The
1: movie.
0: Yeah, they watch for you.
2: I think reasonably.
0: I like that one.
2: They like to give you a bit of a warning because they don't want to ruin your day, but they don't want you to ruin other people's days either. So
1: But
2: they'll tell you like, hey, don't forget, like you can't have your phone out, and you'll go, oh, sorry. And then, but if you keep doing it, they're like, okay, you got to leave.
1: Now they're like places that have lockable pouches that they're doing.
2: Well, that's what I saw. Some restaurants are doing phoneless to sort of the extreme where
1: that's wild.
2: You've got to lock them in the pouches.
0: I'm against that.
2: See, I like the idea of it. I think I'd be for it, but I just don't. That would be tough, I think, for parents to be able to go and then like what, surgeons and stuff or whatever.
0: Yeah, if they just want to say like, just don't, you can't have your phone out, then sweet. It'll be in my pocket. No problem. Man, I just won't use it during dinner, which would be great.
2: Right, but like, that way, if it vibrates, at least you can.
0: I could step out.
2: Step out.
0: Yeah,
2: gotcha.
0: I can look real quick, and oh, it's my kid, or like if it's my brother who's the head neurologist at Brian, he'd be like, oh yeah, I got to go take this. You know,
2: I like the idea of full phoneless. I guess just because for me in my season of life, like not having kids and not having a job that necessarily is like, ma'am, get here. You need to do emergency brain surgery. I love the idea of phoneless because I think that I'm the type of person that I need the outside force and the outside thing to prevent me from doing something.
1: Okay. Sure.
2: I need someone to prevent me from working.
1: Stop you from working, basically.
2: Yeah, or doom scrolling.
1: And I think we're all triggered because we hear this so many times in meetings when all of a sudden, like you get a ding or whatever, like Rob would get a ding or some sort of message that would pop up.
2: And oh, it's like sure.
1: The dingers need to be shut down and put their phones in the pouches.
2: Can I offer a new type of experience?
1: Yeah, please.
2: Okay. So we have the smoker, non-smoker section.
1: Okay.
2: We've got phoneless. We need a vibes separation. Hear me out.
1: Okay.
2: If you are there for a more chill thing, it makes more sense for it to be a little more low key, less boisterous. Perhaps your grandmother and grandpa are in town and they want a nice meal, or maybe you're on a first date. You kind of want to chill and have a low key thing. But if your fun cousin's in town, your best friend has the weekend off and you're all going to like rage all weekend long, and you want to be loud and like gossip and whatever.
0: Yeah.
2: Having nothing is worse than like being hungover at a brunch and like kikiing and ha ha ha and all this stuff when there's like a sweet, sweet family that just left church right next to you. But you're all there because the food's really good.
0: Yeah.
2: So it's like, let me and my friends talk our crap in the corner over here where it's loud with all the loud people.
1: You can be the loud people.
2: And then across the restaurant, it can be a little more quiet, a little more chill.
1: Well, that's also on the host or hostess's job too, to kind of, I know that they're supposed to be equal to all the different servers there, but like when I worked at Applebee's, you knew what people to put where. Like you knew the loud people you could put up front and the quieter people.
0: JP was stereotyping everyone that walked in and was like, putting you over there.
1: Certain people.
0: I don't like the way you're wearing your pants. You're sitting over there at the party.
1: They want to be in the back, be able to just kind of chill and hang out.
2: Right. I want disco balls and bird noises and wild colors on the left side. What? And then I want like classic music and warm tones on the right.
0: You know what'll happen is circling back to what we started this whole conversation with, Coryell will be sitting right on the edge of this thing.
1: Yeah.
0: And just carrying on
1: back and forth.
0: And it's like the sound waves stop right in the air. It doesn't count when it goes over the people in the non-smoking area.
2: Nothing could go wrong.
1: No, nothing at all.
2: Everything about this is foolproof.
3: Coming up next
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0: Hey, Coryell's here. Put her in the section where we spit in her burger, please. She's in the loud people section with all the extra spit on the burgers.
1: Put her over there.
2: You hear me somehow accidentally get placed in the chill section, and they're like, we have a breach. Please go get her.
0: Yep.
2: Everyone's leaving.
1: Coming up, Free Fun Friday continues with your chance to win your way to the movies on us with a Redneck Movie Review.
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0: Yeah, you can have it if that's where it's living for you.
4: This is JP, Coriel, and Husker Nick.

0: me, Husker Nick's cousin, Cooter Moe Cephas.
1: Yeah. All right, y'all. Now listen up. This week we got a new movie, and keeping up with the game plan for the month, it's a scary movie, and it is one called The Influencer Project. Basically, what it is, an influencer goes over to find out why they're famous, and then they get stalked, and it's a horror movie. Here's your preview.
2: I'm in Copenhagen. I basically have a whole film crew following me around for the next few days.
3: Tell me again, how much do you need to post a day?
2: I post 3 times a day on TikTok, 2x a day on Instagram.
3: How often are you on the phone?
2: Probably like 16 hours or something. I just got this like really weird message. It's everywhere. How long have they been following me? He's not some typical troll. He's harassing me, stalking me. Can't we just make it stop? I don't feel safe. Stop. Can you zoom in? Creepy.
1: Yeah, I mean, y'all, it's another one of them movies, a scary movie. They got a getting over to Europe and getting stocked, and there's all sorts of like crazy looking
4: at first
1: people.
4: It reminded me of Hostel.
1: I mean, seriously, yeah. Kind of, it's an idea.
5: I think the Blair Witch Project people were part of this,
1: yeah,
5: too.
1: They were part of it. So, you know, you got the Blair Witch in there. That's scary. That was a real scary movie.
5: Yeah.
4: Honestly, so. The trailer looks fairly all right. I mean, I kind of thought it was going to look a little
5: till you get
4: kitschy
5: about
4: or campy
5: through.
4: A little bit.
5: It's worse.
4: But no, this actually looks like it might be kind of scary.
5: Yeah.
1: Nice.
4: Hey,
1: well,
4: good pick.
1: You know, hey. I'll give it 2 bags of pork grinds. I mean, you know, it's a couple bags.
5: Not your world.
1: Still got 2 bags. I mean, not everything can be a 5-star movie.
4: Yeah,
5: that's true.
1: So, but yeah, man. I mean, I had another scary movie to get out to at the theater and go support the fine people down at the Grand. So it's it'll be, you know, you got some bye weeks coming up in football, different things you can do to get out the house.
5: Some good movies coming out.
4: Fill the time with Blair Witch Project meets influencers in the wild horror movies.
1: That's right. It'd be like if
4: the natural. Yeah,
1: that's
4: selection.
1: Right. It's, I mean, you give it a shot. See what you think. Like I said, it's 2 bags of pork grinds. I'm not sending you to something that's going to win an Oscar here. You know what I mean? But anywho, I'm Husker Nick's cousin, Cooter Moe Cephas. And hey, I may not be able to read the credits, but I know what a good movie is, right?
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0: This is JP, Coriel, and Husker Nick. All I really need is a
1: little good news. That's a new song from Miranda Lambert and Ella Langley. That's a good thing. What other good things are out there? You can let us know by texting in your good things at 466-9696. Crystal says, my good thing, Sterling Jets are at home tonight against HTRS. Perfect weather to come out and support the boys. Let's go, Jet fans, number 33.
2: Nice. Heart
1: emoji. Dave says, Riley showed why she's the best setter in the country last night with volleyball. What's your good thing, Coriel?
2: My good thing is, despite nothing but problems with it now this morning, because I think that there's bigger issues, I want to give a shout out to our friend Brian, who so graciously stepped in to help me kind of figure out what was going on with my car after going through some flooded intersections yesterday. It's just kind of a mess, to be honest with you. But Brian, what a kind person. Thank you so, so much. Though I thought that was potentially the fix then, which ended up being a battery jump. At any rate, I went and ran some errands that I really needed to do. Unfortunately, it lost its gusto again. And fortunately, I was close enough to home that it wasn't absolute, like, despair. But there was a woman next to me. I just held up my notes app to her window. I felt bad because she was on her phone, but it just said, would you care to give me a jump? Very, very sweet person. Her name was Susan, or Susie is what she went by, but she was very kind to do so. So thank you so much.
1: Thank you, Susan or Susie. All I really need is a little good news. Nick, your good thing.
3: My good thing is that after a long 3-week hiatus because of rain, In theory, I gotta say, tomorrow Newport 3G is back. The 8-year-old girl soccer team that I coach. Very excited to see this. My daughter has been chomping at the bit to be able to get out there and play some soccer. And hopefully now, after the torrential downpours of the last 3 weeks are done, we will have a nice pitch to play some soccer on.
2: Hell yeah.
3: I hope. We'll see.
1: We'll be hoping for the best for you. My good thing, I have a couple of actual guests that would like to say a few words. Part of my good thing? If it'll work. Okay, come on now. Please work.
2: Couple of guests.
1: Yes.
4: 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Excited to see you all Friday, opening night at the Rail Yard outside PBA.
5: We got a 3-point contest, a skills contest, and we're going to sign autographs after. We'll see you there. Go Big Red.
1: That's Bryce Sanford and Connor Asijan, who are very excited to have all the Husker fans come out. Tonight is opening night.
2: Nice.
1: You're not going to want to miss it. It's going to be a lot of fun. It's absolutely free to everybody. And it's right there in the Rail Yard Street there, Canopy Street, with the Pinnacle Bank Arena. They're setting up a basketball hoop. They're going to have a 3-point competition with the men and the women. Then they're going to have a shooting stars competition with the fans, too.
2: Hey, that's cool.
1: And an autograph session to meet all of your favorite players from the men and women's basketball team, get to know some of the new ones as well.
3: Sweet.
1: So if you're looking for something to do, 7 o'clock tonight, it all gets underway. I will be your host for it, and then basketball is back next week, like already playing exhibition games, which is crazy, but it's exciting. So if you want to come out and join us for that is tonight. One more good thing. 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
1: And back at Memorial Stadium tomorrow, your Nebraska Cornhuskers taking on the Turtles of Maryland.
2: I bet they're slow.
1: I don't know, Nick. Are they? Would you consider them to be slow?
3: They lost their.
2: You said they're turtles.
3: They lost their last game like 56-3 to UCLA. So yeah, their running backs didn't run very fast in that game.
1: What, five turnovers of four interceptions?
3: Yeah, it was one of them things where, like, literally. All you need to know about this game is Nebraska plays solid defense, get some turnovers, and then capitalize on said turnovers, and it should be an easy victory.
1: Should be able to get through it pretty quickly.
2: Yes. Victory!
3: Well, we will see. This is maybe I'm still jaded, but it's like I'll wait until the first quarter's over, and then we'll get all excited, and you know.
1: Is that how you felt watching the last weekend's game?
3: Yeah.
1: It was like just sitting on the
3: every
1: like,
3: one of them.
1: When is the ball going to drop, or the other shoe?
3: Yeah,
1: going to drop?
3: I mean, I felt like Nebraska was going to win the whole time, but it was like, well, let's pull away here. Let's really take care of business
1: real quick.
3: Let's get rid of it. You know, Calandria being the Melandria.
2: I know this isn't how this works at all, but I would just kind of hope that they go through a list of just mascots and they go. Well, turtles kind of sounds like that. They'd be kind of easy to beat. So.
3: Unless they're Ninja Turtles.
2: Yeah, unless if there's an asterisk next to it, then of course you'd have to ask questions. But if it just says, you know, the turtles, you might be more inclined to spar.
3: Nebraska's favored by like almost 15 points. I think it's 14.5.
2: Nice.
3: So, you know, when you're a 2-touchdown favorite, you should win the game. Obviously, you want to cover because that means you're doing what everybody's expected of you. But yeah, I'm excited, man.
1: And this is a big deal. First time 4-0 since 2016. 5-0.
3: Yeah, 5-0 would be
1: the last time we'd be 5-0.
2: Since you said 2016.
1: Yeah,
2: it's been a decade
1: since we were 4-0 to start.
2: Start the season.
1: I know.
2: Wow.
1: It's crazy.
2: Wow.
3: Yeah.
2: Dang.
3: Was that when Coach Riley had us like top 10 at one point?
1: Yeah, I think so. Yeah. Everybody's getting sprinkles.
3: Oh my God, we were a top 10 team that year.
2: Laughing
3: for like 5 minutes.
2: We're in danger. Awesome.
1: Yeah, remember?
3: Yeah, no.
1: We had this piece from him.
3: Yeah, dude.
1: Everybody got sprinkles.
3: He literally, the one time I ever, because I went to every practice. That was when I was covering the team, and I'm standing in the bathroom peeing. And Coach Riley gets into, there's like 15 stalls, and he comes right next to me, and into the one right next to me.
2: I'm not a dude, but I do know dude code.
3: You don't do that.
2: Don't do that, right?
1: Next to him.
3: So he's standing next to me, and I'm like,
2: hello?
3: And he goes, hey. And I was like, hey, Coach, players are looking good out there. And he just goes, he looks at me, and he goes, teamwork makes the team work.
2: What is happening?
3: And I was like, what?
2: What a fever dream.
3: All right, here we go, Coach Riley. Yeah, no
2: you
3: problem.
2: You said, all right.
1: Oh, my God.
3: Dude. Well, I'm going to go wash my hands now. I don't know. See ya. Yeah.
1: Right. And not only does Husker football play Maryland, but the volleyball team is at Maryland right after that. So you can go, watch the game. You could come tailgate with us in the rail yard starting at noon with our kickoff party. Tiago's bringing the music. We got the freebies from Bud Light, Nebraska Lottery, Pepsi, and Neutral. Then you can go to the game or stay and watch the game, because then right after you're going to want to come back to the rail yard and watch volleyball beat up on Maryland on the road. So
2: I'm excited for another kickoff party.
3: Well, Maryland's going to have to get their butts kicked by us twice that day.
1: Yeah.
3: Wow.
2: Yeah.
1: Talk about it.
3: Wow.
1: Ouch.
2: Put the hurt on. What's the weather like tomorrow?
1: Beautiful. Sunny.
2: 70 for the high.
1: Yeah.
2: Okay. Yeah, nice.
1: It's perfect weather
3: It'll be good. Yeah. Just the big thing is going to be Nebraska offense, do what you're doing.
1: Yeah.
3: Don't turn the ball over. And then defense, just cause a few turnovers. And it should get out of hand fast.
1: Yeah. Yeah.
3: It should.
1: Might not have the running back phenom/bowler Jamal Hill, but other than that.
3: Play.
1: He's on the doubtful list, I believe, right now.
3: Yeah, no, that's
1: But you
3: that's
1: know what?
3: All right.
1: Get him healthy, because you got Indiana coming and all these other teams, too. So
3: yeah, I'm excited for him to be healthy these next few games, because it's, you know, you get to the number 6 ranked team, number 15 ranked team, Washington, Illinois. I mean, I don't know. I'm excited for these next two after this one. We can't overlook this one.
1: Yeah.
3: But home game against Indiana is going to be unbelievable. Like, unbelievable. Epic.
2: Yeah, that'll be awesome.
3: I'm pumped for that, so.
1: All right. Well, hey, get down to the rail yard. Come join us. Noon, the big party gets underway. The biggest tailgate in Nebraska in the rail yard with Kick.
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10: Fall weather in Nebraska. 75 and sunny today, 52 tomorrow. Windy on Saturday and next week. 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

0: Coryell, and Husker Nick.
1: It's all over. Fat Bear Week.
2: Oh, yeah.
1: And a bear who wasn't even supposed to make it to the final round just won the whole dang thing.
2: Yay! We love an underdog. Well, under bear.
1: Under, yeah.
3: Yeah.
1: 12th year of the Fat Bear Week tournament.
3: Was he beefy?
1: The internet votes of which of all the different brown bears in Katmai National Park and Preserve. That's a very fun thing that they do every year, and a bunch of people jump in and vote on this. And the winner was crowned after the polls closed on Tuesday. Bear 89, best known as Backpack.
2: I just
3: what a nickname.
2: Love.
3: Holy moly.
2: It's, if you think about it.
3: Yeah.
2: Backpacks are notoriously just like wide and heavy.
3: Yeah.
2: They're right. Like 30, they make up like 30% of a whole child's body too. Like backpacks are supposed to be huge.
1: Yep. He got his nickname. He got his nickname after he clung to his mom's back as a cub. Oh. And she was also a competitor back in the day of Fat Bear Week.
2: Hey, wow.
3: But back, from beefy stock.
1: Backpack came down to a margin of 5,091 votes, and he eventually overtook Bear 910 to win the title.
2: Oh, Backpack.
1: And it was like neck to neck with the competition on Monday. And in the semifinal, Backpack trailed Bear 164, nicknamed Bucky, for most of the day, but then surged ahead with 3,000 votes.
2: I love it so much. I saw a TikTok of this guy that does skits. And he was dressed up in a bear costume. It was him just enjoying a cup of coffee. Shows him like jumping online for the day. Just woke up, you know, checking out what's going on. And then it shows him going, Fat Bear Week? What are you, Fat Bear Week? And then he like gets on his little bear phone and he's like, dude, they're calling us fat online.
3: Yeah.
2: He was like deeply offended by it.
3: Oh, yeah.
2: He's like, I'm rather trim. I work really hard
1: work
2: for
1: really
2: this.
1: Work really hard at this.
2: It was
1: that's so funny.
3: It's like I was saying last time we talked about this, was like, I'm shocked they don't have, like, the bears have their own Fat Human Week.
2: Yeah.
3: They're like, it's getting time.
2: Or Dumb Human Week.
3: They're going into they're going into winter now. These are when the humans all get fat.
1: Yeah.
3: So this is Fat Human Week. Let's do it.
2: And the ones that just don't use their brains at all, the ones that you always see videos of like kind of messing around with wildlife when everyone tells you don't get close, and it's all these stupid humans that are like, I'm gonna go touch it,
1: and then they
2: get
1: buffalo.
2: And then they get flung into the air, or they get stomped on or something. The bears are like, here's stupid human of the week, here's they're our just, winner.
1: They're just all sitting around the trash cans at the park and just kind of having a little snack, watching

0: humans get destroyed by like buffalo.
1: They're sitting at someone's campsite, like picnic table, eating all their food that they left out because they're idiots. And they're just like, idiots. Idiots.
0: That's what it would look like. That's the visual. But congrats goes out to Backpack.
1: Good job,
0: the
1: Backpack.
0: The winner of the Fat Bear Week once again. It'll be back like a 13th year next year. We'll see if Backpack can come back and win the title yet again, or if maybe one of us can steal it away from him.
1: Now that I've started gaining a little bit of weight, I'm just going to tell. I'm just telling everybody that I'm conditioning for Fat Bear Week. I'm gonna go. No, I'm not getting chunky. I'm becoming a potentially a champion. So
0: yeah, it'd be Bear 969. We don't even have to give you a nickname. It'd just be Corey L. Bear 969. Fat Bear Week next year.
1: Fat Bear Week contender. Yeah.
2: Wake up.
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0: thing. It's a lot of things to start off your weekend. It's going to be a big weekend downtown with the Huskers. Starting tonight, actually, Nebraska ball. Men and women's hangout night, opening night, presented by Shields. We'll be right down there in front of Pinnacle Bank Arena on R and Canopy Street. They're setting up a basketball court. And your chance to come and hang out with your favorite Husker men and women's basketball players, get to meet the new ones, maybe even compete in a skills competition, watch a three-point competition go down. It's all free, and it starts at 7 o'clock tonight until about 8:30. They'll have autograph session as well. So come join me, your host, along with the Husker men and women's basketball teams, down for opening night tonight, presented by Shields. And then we'll be back down in the rail yard tomorrow for another Kicks kickoff party. Every home game, we're down there with the biggest tailgate in Nebraska. And all kinds of free swag from our friends at Bud Light, Nebraska Lottery, Pepsi, and Neutral. Plus great music from our buddy Tiago. We'll have drinks, foods, all kinds of food trucks, and the biggest screen in town. And then, of course, watch the Huskers win big, either at the stadium or there in the rail yard, over Maryland for homecoming. And then the Husker women's volleyball team plays at 6 o'clock against Maryland on the road. So you might as well just stay down in the rail yard and just make an entire weekend of it. Speaking of that, you can come join me as well on Sunday. The Husker soccer team is back after the big upset on the road at Michigan. They're taking on Wisconsin at 12:30 on Sunday. So it's a big Husker weekend. And come join us for all of the fun. And then we'll come back on Monday with more for Halloween month. The whole month of Halloween with your chance to win your way to see Ella Langley live at PBA. That comes back on Monday. Creepy Cash premieres and a lot more after the big weekend. So let's go, Big Red. Come down and say hey and hang with us in the rail yard tonight, tomorrow night. We're at the pitch out at Barbara Hibbert Stadium on Sunday. And go, Big Red. Another big batch of music to get you into the weekend next.
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10: Going to be a great weekend after the crazy flooding this week. Very curious to see if that new lake across from Capitol Beach, across the interstate, will be there by the end of the weekend. But it's still there this morning. Sunny and 66 today. Then come to join us down in the rail yard for opening night of Nebraska ball, presented by Shields. It's free to the public starting at 7 o'clock tonight with me and Husker men and women's basketball team. Chance to hang out with them, send some autographs, get to watch them do some three-pointers and star skills and some other fun stuff down there. And then we'll be back tomorrow for another Husker game day, Saturday in the rail yard. Kicks kickoff party set for noon, a high of 73 for your game day. And then 71 on Sunday. It is sunny and kind of chilly. 48 degrees right now. Back to it while you're working. Laney and John Mayer.

Lainey Wilson here. This is my new song, Phone Keys Wallet. Wallet is about finding somebody who loves you for every messy, imperfect, chaotic version of yourself.

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Here's Blake. It's Kix. We're the boys.

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Brooks and Dunn and Hard Working Man. I'm JP. Had a great night last night at the Bourbon Theater with George Burge. What a great newcomer. If you get a chance to see him the next time around, highly recommend it. His new song coming out October 23rd. Check out Boots Up. It's hard.

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3: Fall weather in Nebraska. 75 and sunny today, 52 tomorrow. Windy on Saturday and next week. 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

Jason Aldean. In Kicks Country. Speaking of whiskey drinks or whatever you like to partake in, Husker Game Day is back tomorrow in the rail yard with our Kicks kickoff party. Noon, the party's underway. Kickoff set for 3. All kinds of goodies for you for free as well. More details coming up. Here's Carrie Underwood.

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That's brand new from Corey Kent, called Empty Words, getting you new music first on Kix. He'll be live at the Bourbon Theater in February. We've got your in for that show and many more on our concerts page at KZKX.com. Had a great time with newcomer George Burge at the Bourbon last night. If you missed out, he'll be coming back. 49 Winchester coming up October 6th. American Aquarium's coming back. All kinds of fun and your chance to check out these guys before they explode on the scene at the Bourbon Theater at Kix 96.9.

0: 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Some, however, make the list because they are absolutely terrible. Whether it's leprechauns, an undead rock band, or a lazy boy that eats people, what is your Mount Rushmore of terrible Halloween movies? 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

0: 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I am coming back. 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

0: Luke Bryan's on Kicks 96 down to Bigger Friday to help you wrap up your work week and get into the weekend. We'll have some fun down in the rail yard tonight. It is opening night for Nebraska ball. Men and women going to be down there at 7 o'clock. It's free for everybody. Autographs and fun with the entire family, so don't miss out.
1: Hey, girl. What's up? I know it's late, but I knew you'd pick it up. Nah, I ain't drunk.

0: He's Jordan Davis on Kicks 96.9. I'm JP. Counting down the hours until we can celebrate another Husker game day Saturday. We'll be back down in the rail yard tomorrow noon with our big Kicks kickoff party. It's the biggest tailgate in Nebraska. Free swag from Bud Light, Nebraska Lottery, Pepsi, and Neutral. Tiago's got the music for us, the biggest screen in town, and a whole lot of fun. Come join us in the rail yard and say hi. We'd love to see you. And go Big Red.
1: 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Yeah, they say.

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0: 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Also, we began yesterday all month long treating you to a night out you won't forget with Ellaween. A chance to get tickets to the sold-out Ella Langley show at Pinnacle Bank Arena. And right now, it's a that plus a hotel room for the night. You can do that entering and winning at KZKX.com. And then on Monday, we'll introduce yet another way to win your way into that sold-out Ella Langley show with Ellaween.
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0: Eventually we get to a high of 66 today. Still kind of fall-ish. It's really nice. Sunny and 58 now, and this weekend's going to be fantastic. 73 and sunny tomorrow for Husker game day. Saturday, again, we'll be in the rail yard starting at noon with the kickoff party. 71 on Sunday. And not like you want to look forward to next week, but upper 70s next week would be a pretty nice thing. Back to it to help you get that much closer to the weekend. Hardy's on the way. Miranda 2, now John Morgan.
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That's Miranda Lambert on Kicks 96.9. Got to hear her brand new song with Evan Langley called Snakeskin Boots this morning on the show. You'll hear it all weekend long as we get you new music first. And all weekend, you can still get in for the beginning of Halloween. 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
0: 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Have a great rest of your day. Coriel's in next for your lunch break, and then we're back at it tonight. Opening night presented by Shields for Husker basketball. Come see us down at the rail yard setting at 7 o'clock. And then tomorrow, the Kicks kickoff party at the rail yard at noon.

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Luke Bryan, That's My Kind of Night on Kix Country. Coryell here. I am so excited for this song. New music from Miranda Lambert collaborating with Ella Langley off of Miranda's new Crisco album that just came out today. It's Snakeskin Boots.

0: instant hit. Right? I mean, come on. Miranda Lambert, Ella Langley, Snakeskin Boots. It's Corey Allen, Kix 96.9. I'm excited for Miranda Lambert's entire album. That one is on her brand new album, Crisco, which dropped today. And no, not Crisco like the kind you bake with or whatever. It's country disco. Obviously, you can hear those vibes in the song. If that's any indication of what the album's going to be like, what an absolute banger.
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12: Sunny skies today, 66 for your high. Overnight, 48 for the low. I mean, I put on a heavy jacket to get to work this morning. Pretty chilly, but this weekend, low 70s for your highs. Sunny skies this coming work week. More sun and mid to upper 70s for your highs. Not too shabby. It's 60 now with Morgan Wallen next to Last Night.

Chevy Silverado on Kix, Bailey Zimmerman. Starting at noon tomorrow, hang out with us in the rail yard for the Kix kickoff party ahead of the Nebraska football game taking on Maryland tomorrow. We'll be there in the rail yard with tunes from DJ Tiago Ray, freebies from Bud Light, Neutral, Nebraska Lottery, and Pepsi. Don't forget your GBR gear. We'll see you tomorrow at noon. Before he cheats, it's Carrie Underwood. Right.

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Ella Langley's up in a few after Scotty McCreary with a little help from Hootie and the Blowfish. It's Bottle Rockets.

0: While you celebrate spooky season, I'm sure you dig out the cult classic horror movies, which are more often than not classics because they're so good. Some, however, make the list because they are absolutely terrible. Whether it's Leprechauns, an undead rock band, or a lazy boy that eats people, what is your Mount Rushmore of terrible Halloween movies? JP and Coriel Mornings.
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Morgan Wallen, Ben, by now, it's Kicks 96.9. It's one thing to become a country star. It's another to do that alongside your childhood bestie, which is the case for Kane Brown and Lauren Elena. What ifs? 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

0: reason you feel this impulse to challenge Riley Green to an arm wrestling competition, why don't you go ahead and rethink that? Because I just saw this article where Riley Green recounts the time he broke a man's arm wrestling. It's a real thing. A couple years ago, he was in Floribama, and a fan, for whatever reason, wanted to arm wrestle him, so Riley Green obliged. He had defeated him pretty quickly, but there's video proof of this. Right after, the guy's arm kind of flops on the table. An ambulance had to come take him away and everything. Turns out Riley Green broke his arm. Obviously, he didn't mean to, and he did feel terrible about it. But looking back, you know, it does kind of make him feel a little badass, and I don't blame him.
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8: Lincoln Weather.
9: Your high today, 66. Overnight, 48 for the low. So kind of chilly. Low 70s for the high tomorrow for your game day, Husker football game. Cannot wait. You can hang out with us in the Rail Yard. And then 70 also once again for your high on Sunday with more sunny skies. Next week looks to be mostly sun and mid to upper 70s for your highs too then. So a little bit warmer, pretty nice. 62 now with Luke Combs, even though I'm leaving.

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love that guitar at the very end of that, like it's making fun of you. 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Toby Keith, how do you like me now? It's Corey L on Kix 96.9. Next month, November 18th, it's the CMA Awards. Lainey Wilson returns as the host for the third consecutive year. 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

Cody Johnson and Carrie Underwood, I'm gonna love you. It's Kix 96.9. We've had a lot of great new music lately, including this one from Shaboozy. It's called Cowgirl. Old Dominion on the way, Montgomery Gentry, and more on Kix Country.

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When I was younger and auditioning for musicals, I was nervous to sing in front of people. So you know what my dad did? He took me to the karaoke night at the bar in town so I could sing some Montgomery Gentry in front of people and get over that stage fright. It kind of worked. I don't think I nailed that audition, to be honest with you, but it did help. Ashley Cook, your place.

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0: 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It's Coryell. It is Halloween, October 30th. This is a sold-out show at Pinnacle Bank Arena. 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You can qualify for tickets, plus a hotel stay filled with other little treats and things. And every week in October, there are new ways to win even more Ella tickets. Here she is. Be her.

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We've had some chillier lows recently, but it isn't necessarily cold out. It will be here before you know it, though, those cold winter months. And children right here in our community sometimes don't have the means to get those brand new winter coats. 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

0: While you celebrate spooky season, I'm sure you dig out the cult classic horror movies, which are more often than not classics because they're so good. Some, however, make the list because they are absolutely terrible. Whether it's Leprechauns, an undead rock band, or a lazy boy that eats people, what is your Mount Rushmore of terrible Halloween movies? JP and Coriel Mornings.
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Homes Be By You. What's going on? It's Coryell. Ah, the weekend's here, finally. And another Husker football home game. 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

Jane Wilson, Heart Like a Truck on Kix 96.9. It's Coryell. Earlier this summer, we hooked you up with Tim McGraw tickets. He was live at Morton Amphitheater, a great show. Last night, George Burge took over Bourbon Theater. Incredible. Another round of great live music at Bourbon Theater is coming up on the 6th with 49 Winchester. Chances to win your way into these shows and more on the concert page at KZKX.

0: This is Coryell. Twas the day before Husker football. Every Friday before Husker football home games, I bring you Coryell's Cooler on Facebook, KX969. Follow the instructions so you can, at the end of the football season, take home this awesome cooler from Quality Brands of Lincoln. It's a Bud Light one. It's got the Nebraska N on it. You can see what I'm going to pregame with this weekend, too. Let's just say these cans are special cans. Go check out the post, KX969. You comment to get qualified to take home the cooler at the end of the season. 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So, like, for example, we've also got a pair of 49 Winchester tickets for the show coming up October 6th at the Bourbon Theater.
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15: Lincoln Weather.
16: Sunny today, 66 for your high. Kind of chilly overnight, 48 for the low. It was a little brisk to start your morning this morning, too. I had a heavier jacket on and everything. For Husker football game day tomorrow, your high in the low 70s, more sunny skies. Pretty much low 70s and sun all weekend long. Next week, a little bit warmer, mid

Bar none or bar plenty? That's what I think. Look, it's Kicks 96.9. Hi, it's Rob getting ready for tomorrow. Of course, we got a big party underway at noon in the rail yard. Lots of bars to stop on by. The biggest tailgate in Nebraska. We got lots of goodies to give away, too, from Bud Light, Nebraska Lottery, Pepsi Neutral. Fun starts at noon. We start playing tunes. DJ gets up and running. And, hey, we're going to have a good time. Hopefully, we'll see you there. Ella Langley, Kicks 96.9.

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Less than a week away for that one. 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

Country music and football must go really good together. I think it does. That Cole Swindell show after the North Dakota game here at Husker Stadium a couple weeks back. And now Eric Church going to be playing the halftime show for the Saints Falcons on Monday night. That'll be fun to watch that. Worth watching the game because of that. Here's Bailey with Chevy Silverado.

not going to kid myself. It's going to be a great day in Lincoln, Nebraska tomorrow. Just right for football, 72 degrees, lots of sunshine. We should have a victory over Maryland. I always say should have. Don't want to jinx it. I was actually riding around with our engineer, Greg. He's the guy that kind of does all the technical stuff, you know, keeps the transmitters on the air and all that stuff. We were riding around today doing some errands, and I said, I feel ripped off over the last, like, 2 weeks of not being able to do anything with all that rain. I mean, it was like nonstop rain for like two and a half weeks. It doesn't look like we're going to see any rain for like another 10 days. So that's some good news. And beautiful day for football tomorrow. Don't forget about the kickoff party starting at noon in the

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thought if you stayed in school and paid attention, it would get you the opposite sex. Yep, kid you not, man. 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Straight up hot. If somebody knows something about science or history, sorry, pay attention. Those books might be actually worth something after all. Things a man ought to know, things a woman ought to know. Just a couple of tips for you if you're trying to find somebody. Lady Wilson, Lincoln's Kicks 96.9.

think that's a BT song before Tim. He might have been around, but I don't think they were married yet. Faith Hill, Wild One, 1996. Yeah, they didn't get married until, I think, later on, 97, 98, something like that. I don't remember. Don't keep track of everybody else's life. Have enough trouble. Keep track of mine. Lauren Elena, Chase Matthews, Call All My Exes. 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

Getting better with Morgan Lincoln's Kix 96.9. God's Country will be red tomorrow, as it always is, on a game day in Lincoln, Nebraska. Beautiful weather. I think everybody's going to be out tailgating, having a good time. Make sure you stop by the rail yard. We get our party underway at noon tomorrow. Lincoln's Kix 96.9. We'll see you there in the heart of God's Country.

having some drinking. Lincoln's Kicks 96.9 on a More Music Weekend. We're kicking it off officially. Got PBR tickets for PBA. That's right. The PBR's coming back. Your chance to win tickets. 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Score those for yourself. Could be a good time. Thomas Rhett, gonna die happy man. Baby.

0: south of Sanity. No, you're east of Sanity, if you're in Iowa, for that matter. Lincoln's Kicks 96.9. The Husker State looking a lot more sane than the folks over in Iowa once again. This is Clinton, Iowa. Interesting story just came out of there. They had to fire a teacher in that school district in Clinton, Iowa. She started up a GoFundMe page. You think something, no big deal about that. That's kind of nice. You know, maybe there's a good charity or something like that. No, the charity was her, and she was looking to give the kids extra credit grades. In other words, boost their grade if they would put a donation into her GoFundMe page. What was she trying to raise money for? For a personal trip. So there you go. Buy your way to a good grade.
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18: From the 10-11 Weather Center. Lincoln
0: Weather. Beautiful day today, no doubt about that. 47 tonight, nice fall evening in front of us with clear skies tonight. For tomorrow, beautiful football day in Lincoln, Nebraska. Yes, 73 and sunshine with a kickoff at 3 o'clock. Excited about that. And no rain in the forecast for like the next 10 days. I see a big old goose egg in front of the precipitation column. So that's the good news. Also good news. Zach Brown Band coming to town for a kick show in November. We get free tickets, KZKX.com. 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

0: What's up, y'all? It's Cole Wetzel. Here's my new song with Ella Langley, Jaded. How'd you get so jaded? I hit up Ella. We got on it. It didn't take us very long to get it whooped, and it turned out to be a really cool tune.
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0: Some, however, make the list because they are absolutely terrible. Whether it's leprechauns, an undead rock band, or a lazy boy that eats people, what is your Mount Rushmore of terrible Halloween movies? JP and Coriel Mornings.
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Be a little while before old John Deere gets out in the field. Lincoln's Kicks 96.9. Woo, all that mud. It's nasty out there. Got to get the harvest in. We're like, what, 3 weeks behind now with all the rain we've had? No doubt about that. Hey, new music here from Kenny Chesney. This album came out last week. It's called Remember Me That Way. Good song. Lincoln's Kicks 96.9.

like it, don't we? Lincoln's Kicks say 6.9 is Morgan's Rob here, and this lady was just named one of Time Magazine's most influential people on the top 100 list. It's Megan Roney, wearing all her pink outfits 6 months later. Kicks 96.9 for the ride home.

turf field. Lincoln's Kick 96.9 going to be kind of a mud bog in some of the places, I got a feeling. But nonetheless, Friday night lights are happening tonight. The lights will be coming on. Lots of gridiron action. The high schools, hopefully your team wins. Jason Aldean, lights are coming on. Kick 96.9.

0: We'll get you a big Husker weekend recap. 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

0: 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And listen, Monday, another chance. We're going to ratchet it up even more with another pair of tickets. Another chance for you to grab those. The details from JP Coriel and Husker Nick on Monday after we win the game on Saturday. The town's going to be rocking. We know that's going to be happening. And, of course, the pre-party in the rail yard tomorrow. We want to see you there. It's going to start at noon. That's right, because we got a 3 o'clock kickoff, and looks like we got lots of stuff. Man, I'll tell you, I love throwing stuff off the balcony. That's my favorite thing to do. We call it feeding the fishies because it's kind of like, you know, you're feeding the fish. I mean, but I'll tell you what, you don't have to show me nothing. That's right. I mean, don't do that. Just yell at me, wave, and I try to throw stuff as far as I can. I need to get one of those launchers, you know, like one of those T-shirt launchers or one of those three-man slingshots or something like that. But anyways, T-shirts and all kinds of fun stuff from Bud Light, Neutral, Nebraska Lottery, and Pepsi. 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

Post Malone. Morgan Wallen, Lincoln's Kicks 6.9, looking for some help. It's Rob here. No, I'm not looking for any help. I got it all covered. Got the music going for you here. Feeling pretty good on a feel-good Friday. Yeah, feel-good football Friday on top of that. With high school tonight, of course, the Huskers in town.

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There's a different sound for you. Lincoln's Kicks 96.9, right into the old west, it sounds like. Miranda Lambert, Ella Langley together. It's brand new music off of Ella's album called Snakeskin Boots. Here's Eric Church.

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0: Some of the roads around here,
1: well, it's not red, but they're definitely muddy. No doubt about that. Lincoln's Kicks 96.9. What was the rainfall total? Somewhere between 6 and 10 inches. Depends on where you were. Definitely enough to keep things sloppy for a while. Lincoln's Kicks 96.9. Here's Luke Combs, Being By You.

0: My phone, my keys, my wallet, and maybe some bull riding tickets on top of that. Lainey Wilson, Lincoln's Kicks, A6.9. Lainey, no stranger to a bull riding, a Texas girl that she is. The Dodge Ram PBR Challenge is set for Pinnacle Bank Arena. That's coming up before, like, all the concert stuff with Ella and stuff like that on the 17th of this month. So here's the dealio. This weekend, go to KZKX.com and maybe score yourself some tickets for that. A More Music Weekend happening all weekend long. Speaking of the music, coming back with the person who has got the number one song again for 24 weeks. It's not that particular track, but I got her with Morgan Wallen next on Kicks.
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12: Going out to the game tonight, a little high school action. Make sure you got yourself a nice hoodie ready to go. And if not, man, it's bonfire. Bonfire night for sure. 47 in Nebraska tonight. It's going to be a lot of fun. Lincoln's Kicks 6.9. Football tomorrow at the stadium. 73 and sunshine and no rain in the forecast for like the next 10 days. So got to love that. 68, Ellen Morgan, Can't Love You Anymore. It's on Kicks.
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always kind of go for those songs that have that kind of mystery sound to them. It's one of them, brand new from Corey Kent. It's called Empty Words. I'm Rob, never empty for words. When I got this job, I talk too much. See? Teacher, did pay off. Here's Chris Young, it's Kicks.

0: While you celebrate spooky season, I'm sure you dig out the cult classic horror movies, which are more often than not classics because they're so good. Some, however, make the list because they are absolutely terrible. Whether it's Leprechauns, an undead rock band, or a lazy boy that eats people, what is your Mount Rushmore of terrible Halloween movies? JP and Coriel Mornings.
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0: Finders, keepers, losers, drinkers. I don't think so. You actually be a winner if you're drinking. A pair of Lukes there. Luke Bryan, Luke Holmes together off Luke Bryan's new album. Came out last week. Lincoln's Kicks 96.9. What am I talking about winning when it comes to drinking? Well, here's the deal. Medical University did this study, and it came up, found out this chemical called humulone, I think is what the correct pronunciation of it is. Well, anyways, humulone will knock down the RS virus, which is the one of the viruses that gets people sick during the wintertime. You know, get that cold and stuff like that, spreads around all over the place. Well, humulone, there are small amounts of it in each beer. So the study said, yeah, it's in there, but you'll have to drink maybe 30 beers or so to get a benefit out of it. I'm thinking about my buddies and some of the people you probably know as well. 30 beers? Well, a dirty 30 of Bush Latte on the way.
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0: 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My last single Saturday night.
1: That was a long time ago. Last single Saturday night. Cole Swindell, Lincoln's Kicks 96.9's Rob. Excited about Friday night football tonight. Title of this song is called Bet on That. Do not be betting on the high school kids. That's not good to do. Blake White and brand new songs. Really good, though, too. 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